0: Hier lebt Rock.
1: And during the few moments that we have left, we want to talk right down to earth in a language that everybody here can easily understand.

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0: Long time ago, me and my brother Kyle here, we was hitchhiking down a long and lonesome road.
1: All of a sudden, there shined a shiny demon
0: in the middle of the road. 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

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About to check outside the games. And you know what I'm talking about. Just let me know if you wanna go to that home out on the range. They got a lot of nice girls.

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1: We'll just run right into one called Let's Work Together, if you don't mind. I want to put them into tune first here. That's it, you got it.

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